put a smile on your face. 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Don't worry. It will soon pass, whatever it is. 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I'm not worried.

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I'm mad about the boy, and I know it's stupid to be mad about the boy. 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

Janet Evercloy. This odd diversity of misery and joy, I'm feeling quite insane.